Oklahoma's classic rock, Q94.7. There's going to be a lot of Ozzy occupying your time in the next year or so between the return of the Osbournes podcast, the animated Osbourne series, and so much more. Yeah, and Ozfest next year. I'll keep you in the loop on that when I get more. Peter Frampton and the Big Rig into this Wednesday night.

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1: Getting ready to rock our fathers all weekend long. Big Rig, yes, it is a Father's Day deep cut weekend, going deep for dad. Now, if you are a dad and you've got some of those songs back, you know, that you love from when you before you were dad, you know, the ones that make you feel all youthful again, or maybe ones you've shared with your kids and they've grown up rocking to, tell us what those are. That's what we have the Red Talkback mic. 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
3: 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Kenny Chesney. Lainey Wilson. Major Lazer. 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
1: So that whole, oh yeah, we're going to have a super El Nino, bunch of slower hurricane season, and here we are just over a weekend, and now all eyes are on the northern Gulf Coast. Give you the latest, what's happening here, coming up in like 15 minutes. 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

rig on. 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Talk back. Let us know. You know the talk back mic, right? 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
1: Think about all the cool things to do in America, man. That one thing, maybe for you, like, man, concerts is so America to me. I got that artist that just makes me rock, that makes me feel patriotic. Who is that artist? 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
3: 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Cardi B. Goo Goo Dolls. Kenny Chesney. Lainey Wilson. Major Lazer. Muse.

94.7 Guns N' Roses. Their stadium tour continues off and on throughout the summer as Everclear back out. Playing some smaller, mid-sized venues with the ticket price set just right to see Art Alexakis and the boys. Back to where it all started. Santa Monica with the rig.

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You like to keep the rock on the go at work, in the car, with the iHeartRadio app now, with the presets? You can set us as number one, and you're always two taps away from the rock.

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0: Q94.7, Oklahoma's classic rock. Got to tell you, 4th of July weekend is going to be on us. Before you know it, Big Rig, we have lined up the All-American 250. So what is this, really? Well, it's a countdown, but it's American artist only. In honor of our 250th birthday, this is going to be a hell of a weekend. It'll kick off on that Friday, July 3rd, 9 a.m., and go right through the 4th of July weekend. Excited to bring it to you, the All-American 250 here on the place where the greatest rock and roll ever made in America plays.
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2: Guns N' Boone. Cardi B. Goo Goo Dolls. Kenny Chesney, Lainey Wilson, Major Lazer, Muse,

94.7. The U.S. gets ready to hit the pitch again the end of this week, and everything World Cup is quite literally at your fingertips. So explain what I mean here in about 15 minutes. Since to me, that's kind of like the biggest thing happening in sports right now, next to the College Baseball World Series. But this is on a epic world grand scale. And frankly, my favorite fans out of them all

0: There is no dark side in the moon, really. 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
1: 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You know, the ones who show up, the ones who give back, and don't do it for all the recognition. 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

0: 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The World Cup is red hot, and it goes all the way into the month of July. Now, we're all getting ready for Friday when the USA will take the pitch again for another big match. 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And it's like, okay, all right, so maybe we notch our second win. We'll find out together. 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
0: Oklahoma's classic rock, Q94.7. I was listening to the American Top 40 channel the other day with Casey Kasem. It's all the original countdowns. And it's very rare that you would hear Casey Kasem utter a fact like there's not much known about the Cars. They keep things very private to themselves, other than like hometowns and stuff like that. They just really didn't say all that much back in the early part of the 80s. I think they liked the mystery. It's just what I needed.

0: 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This weekend, we are going deep for Dad. It is a deep cut weekend. We're going to be doing a few cuts every single hour, all day Saturday, all day Sunday. So my dads, you got things you're going to be doing, because you know, Father's Day weekend to me is different than like my wife's. Like my wife is all about her pampering everything else. For me, I'm like, you know what? Let's do a nice lunch together. Let me grill out. You don't really need to get anything. Let's just spend time together. It's just kind of a different, more low-key affair. I like to get some projects done while they're doing their thing. I like to have a good soundtrack while I'm doing it, and hopefully the deep cuts will get it done. Basically, what I'm telling you is, if you're a dad that rocks and you got a song that is like your anthem, your dad rock anthem, and it's one that everybody else should know if they don't, it's a good old-fashioned deep cut, tell us what it is. 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
2: Benz and Boone. Cardi B. Goo Goo Dolls. Kenny Chesney. Lainey Wilson. Major Lazer. Muse.

Oklahoma's classic rock, Q94.7. To quite a few people's chagrins, because Carb Day before the Indy 500 has usually been a pretty hard rocking affair. This year, the Counting Crows were that Friday opening band. It's Mr. Jones.

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Big Rig, you got a thought, you got a shout out, whatever it is you want to say, tap that red talkback mic on the free iHeartRadio app. Sound off, and who knows, maybe you'll show up next.

0: Oklahoma's classic rock, Q94.7, the Big Rig. So if you've ever wondered, you know, certain animals smell each other's backside, identification purposes, whatever. Like our cats do it all the time. And every time they do it, I'm like, hey, you guys know who each other are. What are you doing? Like, what do you think changed it, right? So in Japan, at one of the zoos, they made it possible for people to sniff the animals' butts. Yeah. Well, not like literally. They don't like hold them up and go, hey, here you go. Stick your nose right in there. That's not how it works. You go up to a portrait, and next to the portrait of the animal, there's a hole that you shove your nose into. And then you give it a big sniff. These are recreated smells. They said in some cases they may be a little bit more pungent than what the actual animal would be. But they're like, just to see the people's faces when they pull back from the hole, I'm like, I can imagine. They put cameras there for videos. And the people can buy videos of themselves. This caption with them sniffing blah, blah, blah's butt. That's right there on the wall. That is a portrait. Talk about a conversation starter on the wall of the house.
1: You really go around sniffing a penguin's butt? Are you kidding me? What'd it smell like? Did you do it just for the halibut?
0: I don't even know if penguins eat halibut. I'm just saying. Probably smells like fish.
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0: U94.7, continuing their European trek and just kicking the ass out of everything. Talking about Metallica, who's going to be coming home before you know it, to play the Sphere starting in October. They'll be rotating dates in the month of November with the Eagles. So, you know, if you got a little extra money laying around or you win that $2,500 in cash, you can make two shows in a week. It'd be kind of cool. It's the Unforgiven. It's Big Rig.

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Q94.7. Trying to fund some good old-fashioned American fun? It ain't that easy, but $2,500 can definitely help. Give you the need to know's less than 10 minutes away.

0: 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There are a lot of amazing places to spend your time in America. And I'll tell you, one that I went to for the first time since 84 this past week when I was gone was doing Gatlinburg and Pigeon Forge. Cherokee, North Carolina, just such a beautiful country. Going back to being a kid again, having a great time. But there's a lot more to see, man. Whether it's our nation's the huge monument. You kidding me? We're talking about Mount Rushmore. Or what about the Grand Canyon? One of the world's most earthliest beauties that's right here on our soil. There's a lot. All of D.C., all the monuments, all of the history to back in the day, Boston. Take the money, the $2,500. It's part of our $250K for America's birthday. And make yourself a patriotic, all-American journey to wherever you want to go. Just make sure you start listening every weekday, 8 a.m., for the first keyword to put in on our site for your win.
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2: 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Cardi B. Goo Goo Dolls. So Kenny Chesney. Lainey Wilson. Major Lazer. 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

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I'll explain everything here in about 15 minutes. It is Tom Petty on this Wednesday evening with the Big Rig.

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1: It started really yesterday around Corpus Christi, has moved out into the western Gulf of Mexico, and is going to hug the coastline all the way up through the panhandle of Florida, headed off to the northeast in what would be Arthur to start off the tropical season, the hurricane season, if you will. Obviously, a lot of rain. That's the big thing. They're concerned about flooding in some low-lying areas. That's the big one. And again, you're talking about an area that's been dealing with the drought for so long. Now it's like too much. What's the old saying? It's either too much or not enough. That's kind of where this system could be heading into this Father's Day weekend. So by all means, when you need to know, our 24/7 news channel keeps you in the loop on our iHeartRadio app.
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0: 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Mentioned the Eagles in Vegas. Yeah, they're going back. They're going to be there in November. They're going to be rotating dates with Metallica. So if you're a fan of one or both bands, I'm thinking maybe it's time for a Vegas getaway. It'd be fun. And you got some time to save a little bit extra money or keep listening for those $2,500 keyword pops between 8.

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0: This is Q94.7, the home of commercial-free Mondays and the Big Mad Morning Show. I like the guy so much, I named one of my dogs after him, the Thin White Duke, David Bowie. Yeah, I have a dog named Bowie. Space Oddity here on this Thursday morning on the third shift. It's the Red Eye Rock Lounge Radio Show. 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
2: 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So Kenny Chesney. Lainey Wilson. Major Lazer. 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
15: 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The 250K USA giveaway, our cash contest in honor of the country's 250th birthday, is coming up later on this morning. 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

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All right, our knuckleheads, three of them, coming up in just a few minutes, our knuckleheads in

0: This is Oklahoma's Classic Rock, Q94.7. You know, I'm convinced there's got to be video of this, video from the gas station. I'm sure it's online. Three men are knuckleheads in the news in Oklahoma, arrested with stolen bongs that they stole from a gas station. These guys were 18 or 19 years old. They had really long hair, if you want to get a visual of this. And police say they didn't have much of a plan. I think they were high already.
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0: 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All right, my friend, let's talk coffee on the program. What do you think? 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I saw this online from Lifestyles. You're not going to want to hear this. A daily coffee habit might actually be making you more tired. Me too. A dietitian says a lot of us use coffee like a Band-Aid instead of addressing the lifestyle factors that makes us feel tired. Caffeine does give you an energy boost, but it wears off and then can make you feel more tired than you were when you started.
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1: How about some good news tonight? A new report found that litter across the United States is down 34% since 2020. I'm glad to see less and less people doing that, especially throwing stuff out of cars.

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2: 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Lainey Wilson. 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

0: 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You know, the World Cup is the big news story right now, right? A group of scientists, though, has warned FIFA that the heat safety measures for the men's 2026 World Cup are inadequate and could put players at risk of serious harm. So, hopefully FIFA is taking that into consideration. I think some of the warmer weather sites for the World Cup, they're playing at night.
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1: I read the story that Jimmy Page and actor Joe Pesci, years and years and years ago, were in the same band. I don't think at the same time, but at one time they both played guitar.

0: 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I saw this crazy story online from Newsweek, right? Check this out. Newsweek talks to this 33-year-old woman who got a divorce and asked for her ex's Netflix password in the settlement. And it was actually written in, and she gets to keep access to Netflix, his account, indefinitely.
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2: 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Lainey Wilson. 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

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More money flying out the door today in our 250K USA giveaway, our cash contest. And your next keyword for $2,500 is coming up in the 8 a.m. hour later on this morning. Get ready.

0: 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Hey, remember Complex Magazine? I used to get it at my house, right? Complex has a website. Listen how crazy this is. A guy was locked out of his Bitcoin wallet worth $400,000 for over a decade, but AI just finally helped him crack the code. The man said he forgot the password after he got high in college.
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Q94.7, the home of commercial-free Mondays and the Big Mad Morning Show. There was an article on the Wall Street Journal, right? Teens are revitalizing malls. And malls are returning the favor by banning them. You know, they don't want teens hanging out in the malls, causing problems and things like that. So there's certain hours now, according to this article, that teens are actually allowed

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This just in this morning from ABC Channel 7 TV in Chicago. You probably shouldn't hire a helicopter for prom. A city in Illinois.

0: This is Oklahoma's Classic Rock, Q94.7. Hey, thanks for hanging out with us on this Thursday morning. It's the Red Eye Rock Lounge radio show. Our knuckleheads in the news today. Three men in Oklahoma arrested with stolen bongs from a gas station. I always find that kind of comical that gas stations are selling bongs. These guys were 18 or 19 years old. They had really long hair. And police are on the record saying they didn't really have much of a plan.
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0: Q94.7, the home of commercial-free Mondays and the Big Mad Morning Show. We've all seen it. You're driving down the highway and somebody throws some garbage out the window, royally pisses you off, right? I know it does me. But we are getting better as a society. Listen to this. Brand new report just came out days ago that litter across the U.S. has declined 34% since 2020. With the average person, instead of dropping 152 pieces of litter a year, which is crazy, down to 96, still not good enough. Roadway litter fell 22%, and waterway litter has dropped 45%.
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0: 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Hey, let's try to win some money today, right? Nice way to kick off the pre-weekend on this Thursday morning. Picking up $2,500 in cash. It's our 250K USA giveaway. And we have four keywords worth $2,500 each. 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

Molly Crew on Q94.7. It is Thursday. For some of you, it's your Friday, but it's still Thursday. If you'd like to go do something for Daddy Daughter Day, how about Daddy Daughter Day at the pool? That is happening tomorrow night at the Station Aquatic Center in Moore.

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1: Want to hear your thoughts? How excited are you for OU baseball? Text us, BMMS, and whatever your feelings are about OU baseball to 82945. They are playing for the national championship. They were ranked 11th in the SEC going into the tournament. They were playing Georgia Tech in the first game of the regional final. They were down 8-2. Came back, won. They beat the ACC regular season and tournament champ, the Big 12 regular season and tournament champ, and the SEC regular season and tournament champ. Yeah. Red hot OU playing for the championship in the Men's College World Series in Omaha. Saturday at 7 is when that that game starts. So
2: good for them. I'm happy for them. I just they beat the dogs, so I'm a little bitter right now.
1: And nobody had OU making it this far, much less. So,
3: what makes you such a Georgia fan anyway?
2: Mostly it started off just to screw with my brother because he's an Alabama fan, right? And, of course, the logo is badass.
3: Okay.
2: Yeah.
3: I thought maybe you went to school there or something.
1: Gimpy, that's for those that aren't drawing the connection.
2: Yeah.

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1: Florida man searching for 7-foot shark stolen off his front porch. This happens in Port Charlotte, Florida, where Nate Winkler is a fisherman. And he had a replica made of the real shark that he caught and released on a deep sea trip in Fort Lauderdale a decade ago. It was a 7-foot fiberglass replica of a sandbar shark mounted on the front of his house. He named it Sandra, by the way, and says that Sandra had been hanging there ever since. Sandra, if you're out there, know we're worried sick about you, he said. And a missing persons style poster has been circulating the area. The shark cost him $2,500, and now it's worth $4,000 because he had to get a replica and he replaced it. And that qualifies the theft as grand theft. The detective assigned to the case said it was his first missing shark case. And Winkler asked if anyone more experienced on the force had handled one before, because it was his first. Yeah, it's going to be a long wait for this guy, I'm afraid.
0: I can't. Why do you?
1: How do you steal something that large off? The top of his front porch. It was hanging.
0: Easy. I mean, people have stolen like the dinosaur from in front of those gas stations.
2: Exactly. And those are big and heavy. You're going to take at least a couple of people, a couple of Corbins out there, big strong man, you know, to take that dinosaur. But this seems like it'd be easy. If it was just hanging from chains, you just go up there, unhook it, and then you run down the street with a shark under your arm.
1: That's true.
0: We had like a glow plastic mold Santa that must have been 5 feet tall, mm-hmm. right? And we had it in front of our house. I had a bungee cord and tied to the front of the, like a post.
1: Yeah.
0: Thinking that would deter somebody. Nope. It got taken.
2: Yeah, you just cut the straps. Because I want a 5-foot Santa for whatever reason.
0: And the answer is kids.
2: Teenagers.
0: That's what it is.
1: Yeah, most likely.
0: Or 20-somethings.
2: Right. Think it'd look cool in their apartment.
0: Just to, you know, steal a road sign or a traffic cone.
2: Yep. Yeah. Yep. Carjacker steals a car after crash and then steals fries from a kid. Talk about
0: evil
2: dick, huh? Uh-huh. So there's this guy in Florida. His name's Corey Connington, and apparently he crashed his SUV into a tree. At that moment in time, a woman had stopped to check on him. That's when he stole her car and then drives down the road to the nearest Chick-fil-A, where witnesses say he got out of the car covered in blood and then snatched some French fries from a kid and demanded a milkshake. Bystanders asked him if he was okay, and that's when he replied, "Does it look like I'm okay?" The employees at the Chick-fil-A gave the kid some free fries to replace the ones that were stolen. Old Corey was arrested across the street at a gas station where deputies found more than 10 grams of ecstasy in his backpack.
0: Wow. Damn!
2: Yeah, he was partying.
0: Yeah, he was. Bear attacks couple, man subdues it with hatchet.
1: Wow.
2: Subdues or kills?
0: A couple and their two dogs are recovering after being attacked by a bear in Mammoth Lakes, California. The 70-pound bear, estimated to be a 17-month-old, first got tangled up with one of the dogs on Monday morning. The second dog then got involved. Not sure which paw. They prompted the woman to rush over and try to separate the animals. You're out of your mind. Good luck, Spot.
1: Right. It's your baby.
2: It's just a baby. It's just a baby bear.
0: I don't care.
2: You can beat off a baby bear.
0: Do you know what's near bears? Baby bears?
1: Mama bears.
0: And that term means something. No thanks. The bear clawed and bit the woman. You don't say.
2: Didn't see that coming, did you?
0: The woman then hit the bear with her water bottle, which isn't a bad move because right now they're all made of like metal and, you know,
2: okay.
0: Artemis 6 metal.
1: I don't know.
2: I was thinking it was like, you know, the Evian.
0: Right. Like, kabunk.
2: Stop. Get away.
0: The man then subdued it with the blunt end of a hatchet. Leaving it unable to stand. Let me draw the picture for you. Birds were chirping around a tag.
1: Right.
2: Donk.
0: Officials found the bear severely injured and had to euthanize it after deeming it a public safety concern. The couple was seriously injured. injured, but did drive themselves to the local hospital. Their dogs and them are expected to be okay.
1: Hooray!
2: That's a lot going on. I wish that was caught on video so I could see it.
0: Do you go camping again?
2: It's going to be a little while.
0: I would think.
2: I mean, yeah. I'm not going the following weekend.
1: Or that same spot, because Mama Bear is going to be looking for your ass.
2: For sure. For sure.
0: I had to look, because I always mess this up. What's the difference between a hatchet and an axe?
2: Oh, a hatchet.
0: Lindsay.
2: Has, okay.
1: I don't know, really. I mean, a hatchet is probably more... I don't know.
0: Listen, I didn't know either. I had to look it up. The handle's longer.
1: Okay.
0: Essentially.
1: Mm-hmm. That's it.
0: That's pretty much it.
2: Yeah, a little pocket size axe is all it is.
0: Yeah, it's compact. Yeah. And you put it in a backpack would make it a hatchet.
2: Yeah.
1: Okay.
0: Because we can't, you know, demean the axe.
1: Yeah.
2: And some axes have dual blades.
0: Right.
2: On each side.
0: Right.
2: Right.
0: Because if you're really trying to, like, chop down trees, you got to go back and forth.
2: Right.
0: You don't have a double header. All right, we got to take a break. We'll be back.
3: 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Fine, but make it quick. The Big Mad Morning Show will be right back. 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

Leonard Skinner on Q94.7, Oklahoma's classic rock. Comedian Josh Wolf is at the Bricktown Comedy Club tonight. It is an 18 and over show. He's actually here until Saturday, so if you miss him tonight, don't feel bad. You've got until Saturday to get your tickets. There are two shows each evening, so go see Josh Wolf at Bricktown Comedy Club.

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2: Good morning, Corbin. Remember the story of the woman who got pulled over for going like 108 in a 65 just so she could get home and watch Love Island?
1: Oh, yeah.
2: You know, I was hating on her at first, and then I started watching Love Island last night.
1: I thought you were already into that show.
2: I was, and I took a break, and I'm back. And it is crazy good.
1: Is it good enough to do 108 miles an hour home to?
2: I mean,
1: would you speed to get home to watch it recorded?
2: No,
1: I would not. That's the thing, right? It's not live, so you're not missing anything.
2: But is there a show that you're like, oh, it must be a game because anymore, you know what I mean? Nothing's really live.
1: Yeah, there's not one thing TV-wise that I would speed for I just record it.
2: Yeah, same. If there were no recordings, if we're no DVRs.
3: Yeah, no, I'm really trying to cut down on my run-ins with the police.
2: Right, yeah. Right.
1: Get down to zero?
3: Yeah.
1: Yeah, there's not. It's just a TV show.
2: Nothing's worth it. No.
1: No, I like my money.
2: Yes. Right. Yes, and your right to drive.
1: Yes.

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1: It's time for Big Man Morning Show's top list. 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Now here's Corbin, Gimpy, and Lindsay with this week's top list.
0: This week's top list are the top beer drinking scenes in movies. Lindsay, what do you got?
2: All right, coming in at number five for me is Titanic. When Rose sneaks down to the lower cabins of the ship and parties with the pores of the ship.
0: It looks, they made that look fun.
2: Yeah, they did. And she slams a beer and dances on the table, and she shows off her real woman moves on her tippy toes. And she pretty much drinks Jack under the table because she's a badass.
3: Jack the actor, not drinking Jack Daniels under the table,
2: right.
3: Hiding.
2: Yeah.
0: She doesn't drink him under the table. She gets more drunk than he does. That's why he gets her out of there.
2: Yeah, but she was slamming him, and it was a good scene. It was fun. Number four on my list is Jaws. Show me the way to go home. When they're all in the cabin of the boat, and they're just hammered drunk with the help of a bottle of beer. And I read somewhere that they actually were drunk in that scene, like in real life. Number three for me would have to be Dazed and Confused. The power of the keg. It brings everyone together, the jocks, the stoners, the nerds. It's the perfect drinking scene when they're all in the woods gathering around the keg.
0: You've not seen that movie, have you?
2: Yeah. It's the keg.
0: Am I wrong, Gimpy?
2: Everyone together.
3: Well, there's a lot that's going on.
2: And the whole movie is focused around beer, really.
3: Yeah, well, beer and weed.
0: Weed.
2: Yeah. But that's for sure.
0: The scene has a pivotal thing.
3: That's when the nerd gets in the fight with
0: Chuck. No. Like, it's not described as the keg party.
3: No. It's the gathering at the Moon Tower.
0: Right. I was going to see if she knew, but yeah.
2: And then number two on my list is Old School. Will Ferrell and the beer bong moment. I'll do one. Got a big day tomorrow, but I'll do one. He's going to do one. Oh, it's so good. Fill it up again. It's so good. Once it touches your lips, it's so good.
0: Yeah. Great scene.
2: And then number one on my list, because the line is so memorable, and I feel like it just, everyone quoted it, especially when they were young and after seeing Can't Hardly Wait, and the nerd is drinking beer from the keg and spits it out, and he's like, the beer's gone bad, nobody drink the beer. And then he gets so drunk, and you see him in another scene, and he's like, I have no legs, and he's just wasted.
0: That's number one, huh?
2: For me, yeah.
0: Okay.
2: Oh, I did have an honorable mention.
0: Nope.
2: It's not a scene of drinking, though.
0: Well, then we really don't want to hear it.
2: Okay.
0: Because that's not the topic. Maybe when we're done.
2: Yeah.
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1: 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Yohan Wissa made history, earning Congo's first ever World Cup point.
3: 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Wissa! We have history in Houston!
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Q94.7 Oklahoma's classic rock. Happy Father's Day weekend, dude. Hey, why don't you take Dad out to the ballpark this weekend? The Comets are taking on the River Cats of Sacramento. 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
1: Sounds like a good time. Good morning, Corbin. I got a list here of like things that people miss when they're doing their weekly cleaning, and I'm curious, because you are the clean freak in on the show, right? If you have missed any things, and Lindsay, you can chime in too, because I have missed damn near about every last one of these. Mm-hmm. Right? There's only one that's on the list, and I'm like, yeah, I get that. So we'll start off with remote controls, light switches, and electronics. Corbin, do you clean those? Do you add those into your weekly cleaning?
0: Well, it's not in the weekly, but it is in the quarterly cleaning. And I have a scrubber.
1: Okay.
0: So it's an ultra light UV thing that I can just put the remotes in and then let it do that while I'm doing the other stuff. But absolutely.
1: Yeah. Lindsay, are you getting your remote controls, light switches, and electronics?
2: So the light switches, yes.
1: Okay.
2: Anytime, if I see a fingerprint, I will clean it, mm-hmm. and then I'm going nuts doing all of the switches and handles, door handles. Mm-hmm. As far as the remote goes, I've been known to take like a Clorox wipe to it. That's about it. And
1: that's,
2: it's probably more quarterly than it would be weekly.
0: I take wipes with me when I travel to do the remotes.
2: Yeah.
1: Well, that makes sense, because you're dealing with hotels and you don't know whose D hands have been on that remote. Okay. I have to clean my remotes weekly because my big ass dog's bringing so much dust and dirt into my house that it cakes up on the remotes. So I have to make sure that I get those. And so far as like light switches, not so much. The electronics, yes, I got to clean the TV screen off weekly because those goddamn horses, when they go.
2: Oh, yeah.
1: You know, they get slobber everywhere. It's quite disgusting. What else we have here? The washing machine gasket. Is that something you guys wash regularly?
0: Again, quarterly or yearly?
1: I have never washed my washing machine gasket before.
2: I've looked for mine. I don't know where it is.
1: Well, it's right there in your washing machine.
0: It happens when we get older. Like is it a front loading, Gimpy, or is it a topper?
1: Mine's a top loader.
0: Is yours a front loader or topper?
2: Top.
0: Yeah, I think they're more referring to the gasket on a front load.
1: Okay, that makes sense.
0: And those do get incredibly nasty.
1: Okay, refrigerator handles and appliance buttons.
2: Every day.
0: On the reg.
1: Yeah, that makes sense.

0: and replace them.
1: We have one shower curtain liner. The rest are all doors.
2: Okay, that makes sense.
1: So probably should throw it away.
2: Yeah.
1: But rugs weekly.
2: Yeah, I do my rugs weekly, and my shower curtain liner is so disgusting, I should throw it out, but I'm poor, you know, and can't afford the 98 cents for a new one. So, and lastly here, lampshades. Do you dust your lampshades, clean off your lampshades?
1: No.
0: I vacuum mine.
2: No. Really? Mm-hmm. I do. I have to dust mine off because, you know, they're in the living room, and that's what people see when they come in. So, hey, there's some things that you should probably think about when you're cleaning.
1: Especially if you own horses.
2: Yes.
1: In your house.
2: Yes.

0: Q94.7 Oklahoma's Classic Rock and the Big Man Morning Show. Gimpy, what do you got for number five?
1: All right. Coming in at number five, I have Old School. Of course, it's the same scene as Lindsay chose. You know, Frank the Tank's like, once they hit your lips. And then he goes streaking in the quad. So, number four for me, Revenge of the Nerds. When Booger and Ogre are doing the chugging competition, right?
2: Oh, yeah.
1: And then Ogre slams it down, and you think, you know, oh, man, that was pretty awesome. And then Booger just rips it. Bleh. It sounds like a camel. That was awesome. So that's number four for me. Number three is E.T. When Elliot goes to school...

0: alone in the house and starts pilfering through the fridge and starts cracking. I believe he's cracking open Coors that early in the morning. And he gets drunk, and Elliot feels it while he's in class and ends up getting drunk as well. Classic. Number two is Vacation, the original National Lampoon's Vacation, where they've just wrecked the car, right? And Clark's got to go look for help. And he takes Russ off to the side. He's like, Russ, when I was your age, my dad shared a beer with me, and I think it's time that I share one with you. So he hands Russ the cold beer, and Clark keeps talking or whatever. Meanwhile, Russ is slamming, just gassing that beer, cluck, cluck, cluck, and then finishes it all, hands it back to Clark, and Clark goes to take a drink, and it's empty.
1: Mm-hmm. That's a good one.
0: Number one for me, also Dazed and Confused, but not the one that Lindsay chose, because she chose a very broad everybody's there at the Moon Tower gathering. My favorite scene is when Cole Hauser's character is sitting in the back of the truck. They've been sitting there drinking all night long. Mm-hmm. And the only reason this is my favorite number one is because it's happened to me so many times. You're drinking, you're just sitting there, you're having a good old time, and then you go to stand up. And then back down you go because, well, I've been sitting here drinking too many times. So that's, that one's number one for me.
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0: What's Father's Day look like for you? I've got plans for you. Yacht Rock Father's Day.
1: Hell
0: Jones
1: yeah.
0: Assembly. 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
1: We love hearing from you guys, and I want you to answer this question with the iHeartRadio app using the red talkback mic or text BMMS and the answer to this question to 82945. If you could steal $1 million and no one would know and you wouldn't get caught, would you do it?
2: I'd love to say no, but I think I would.
3: You were goddamn right I would. Yeah. In a heartbeat. Papa needs cash.
1: Yeah. I wouldn't, because I'm a karma person. Mm-hmm. I believe that's going to come back twofold. In a recent survey, they said that 60% of people wouldn't steal $1 million if they were never caught.
3: I think those people are lying. What if this is your gift from karma?
2: Exactly.
3: Like, you've done some cool things in your life, some good things, help out the homeless, you know, not beat your kids or whatever.
1: Yeah.
3: And it's like, here's a gift. Here's $1 million for you.
1: Yeah.
2: But you're stealing it. So it's not like you're finding it. But what if you
3: it's not
2: steal
3: yours,
2: it
3: still taking
2: and you're
3: stealing.
2: Still helping others with it? You're like Robin Hood with the money.
1: Yeah, you're justifying why. Then what? Yeah. Then why would you steal it?
3: Because you want to help others.
2: Because you want to help yourself.
1: You can
2: and
1: help others.
2: Others
1: without stealing $1 million.
2: Sure. But if the others that are in the need of help need money, then here we go.
1: Yeah.
2: I'm going to bless you.
1: I love the way you're trying to justify it. 20% said they were not sure if they would do it. So you'd let us know, what would you do if you could steal $1 million and not get caught? BMMS and whatever that is to 82945. 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

0: 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This is Q94.7. During our top list, top beer drinking scenes in movies. Number five for me, Shaun of the Dead.
1: Okay.
0: There's many of them. They're in the pub. They're drinking beer. It's a great movie. Mm-hmm. Great scene. Oblivious about what's about to happen.
2: Drinking pints. And then they're waiting out the apocalypse, right? In that same
0: Well, they're not waiting out. That's where that's their retreat, where they go to try. They think it's the safest spot, but they end up getting in and they have to blow the pub. Yeah. Number four, Animal House.
1: Okay.
0: Name a scene. Animal House. Mm-hmm. Pluto chugging beers. There's a lot of beer drinking in that movie.
1: Right.
0: That movie's still fantastic today, though it doesn't translate perfectly. That's number four. Number three, Superbad, where they drink with the cops.
1: Mm. Okay.
0: Great scene.
3: We're blood brothers.
0: Right. Yeah. Right. The cops are so bad. They're not really good cops. Number one, Bull Durham.
1: Ah.
0: When Crash meets Annie for the first time and he meets Meat for the first time. Great scene. You watch that movie and you're like, he's so good in this. Kevin Costner's ridiculously good in that movie. He's drinking whiskey, but Annie is drinking beer. So I'm putting that under beer drinking scenes. And number one, how this didn't make the list, I don't know. Because it's, you watch this scene and you can identify, even if you're not from that time era, even if you're not in these people's position, you just know that feeling that they're having. And that is the beer scene in Shawshank Redemption.
1: Yeah, I thought about that one. They're all up on the roof after they got done tarring it. Sitting back, having a cold one. Yeah.
0: Yeah.
1: I thought about
0: and that. And Andy didn't drink.
1: Mm-hmm.
0: I was just, by the way, also, he's Meat from Bull Durham.
2: Oh, yeah.
0: But you watch that scene and you go, yeah, I know that feeling.
1: Mm-hmm.
0: To drink a beer after you've done yard work or while you're doing yard work. it's a very relatable, easy to identify scene and relate to.
1: Yeah.
0: Dumb and Dumber, when they get pulled over and the cop drinks the pee bottle.
2: Ugh.
1: Well, that's not really a beer drinking scene, right? That's a pee drinking scene.
0: I thought about this, Strange Brew, when Bob McKenzie drinks the whole vat of beer.
1: Mm-hmm. Okay.
0: Right? Those are good ones as well.
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0: One, they beat the ACC regular season and tournament champ, the Big 12 regular season and tournament champ, and the SEC regular season and tournament champ. Yeah. Red hot OU playing for the championship in the Men's College World Series in Omaha. Saturday at 7 is when that that game starts. So yeah.
1: Good for them. I'm happy for them. I just, they beat the dogs, so I'm a little bitter right now.
0: Yeah. And then nobody had OU making it this far, much less. So,
2: what makes you such a Georgia fan anyway?
1: Mostly it started off just to screw with my brother because he's an Alabama fan, right? And, of course, their logo is badass.
2: Okay.
1: Yeah.
2: I thought maybe you went to school there or something.
0: Gimpy, that's for those that aren't drawing the connection.

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1: Florida man searching for 7-foot shark stolen off his front porch. This happens in Port Charlotte, Florida, where Nate Winkler is a fisherman. And he had a replica made of the real shark that he caught and released on a deep sea trip in Fort Lauderdale a

0: decade ago. It was a 7-foot fiberglass replica of a sandbar shark mounted on the front of his house. He named it Sandra, by the way, and says that Sandra had been hanging there ever since. Sandra, if you're out there, know we're worried sick about you, he said. And a missing persons style poster has been circulating the area. The shark cost him $2,500. And now it's worth $4,000 because he had to get a replica and he replaced it. And that qualifies the theft as grand theft. The detective assigned to the case said it was his first missing shark case. And Winkler asked if anyone more experienced on the force had handled one before, because it was his first.
1: Mm.
0: It's going to be a long wait for this guy, I'm afraid.
1: I can't. Why do you?
0: How do you steal something that large off? The top of his front porch. It was hanging.
1: Easy. I mean, people have stolen like the dinosaur from in front of those gas stations.
2: Exactly. And those are big and heavy. You're going to take at least a couple of people, a couple of Corbins out there, big strong man, you know, to take that dinosaur. But this seems like it'd be easy. If it was just hanging from chains, you just go up there, unhook it, and then you run down the street with a shark under your arm.
0: That's true.
1: We had like a glow plastic mold Santa that must have been 5 feet tall, mm-hmm. right? And we had it in front of our house. I had a bungee cord and tied to the front of like a post.
0: Yeah.
1: Thinking that would deter somebody. No, it got taken.
2: Yeah, you just cut the straps because I want a 5-foot Santa for whatever reason.
1: And the answer is kids.
2: Teenagers.
1: That's what it is.
0: Yeah, most likely.
1: Or 20-somethings.
2: Right. Think it'd look cool in their apartment.
1: Just to, you know, steal a road sign or a traffic cone.
2: Yep.
0: Yeah.
2: Yep. Carjacker steals a car after crash and then steals fries from a kid. Talk about
1: evil
2: dick, huh? Uh-huh. So there's this guy in Florida. His name's Corey Coddington, and apparently he crashed his SUV into a tree. At that moment in time, a woman had stopped to check on him. That's when he stole her car and then drives down the road to the nearest Chick-fil-A, where witnesses say he got out of the car covered in blood and then snatched some French fries from a kid and demanded a milkshake. Bystanders asked him if he was okay, and that's when he replied, "Does it look like I'm okay?" The employees at the Chick-fil-A gave the kid some free fries to replace the ones that were stolen. Old Corey was arrested across the street at a gas station where deputies found more than 10 grams of ecstasy in his backpack.
1: Wow. Damn!
2: Yeah, he was partying.
1: Yeah, he was. Bear attacks couple, man subdues it with hatchet.
0: Wow.
2: Subdues or kills?
1: A couple and their two dogs are recovering after being attacked by a bear in Mammoth Lakes, California. The 70-pound bear, estimated to be a 17-month-old, first got tangled up with one of the dogs on Monday morning. The second dog then got involved. Not sure which paw. They prompted the woman to rush over and try to separate the animals. You're out of your mind. Good luck, Spot.
0: Right. It's your baby.
2: It's just a baby. It's just a baby bear.
1: I don't care.
2: You can beat off a baby bear.
1: Do you know what's near bears? Baby bears?
0: Mama bears.
1: And that term means something. No thanks. The bear clawed and bit the woman. You don't say.
2: Didn't see that coming, did you?
1: The woman then hit the bear with her water bottle, which isn't a bad move because right now they're all made of like metal and, you know, Artemis 6 metal. I don't know.
2: I was thinking it was like, you know, the Evian.
1: Right. Like, kabunk.
2: Stop. Get away.
1: The man then subdued it with the blunt end of a hatchet, leaving it unable to stand. Let me draw the picture for you. Birds were chirping around its head.
0: Right.
2: Donk.
1: Officials found the bear severely injured and had to euthanize it after deeming it a public safety concern. The couple was seriously injured, but did drive themselves to the local hospital. Their dogs and them are expected to be okay.
0: Hooray!
2: That's a lot going on. I wish that was caught on video so I could see it.
1: Do you go camping again?
2: It's going to be a little while.
1: I would think.
2: I'm not going the following weekend.
0: Or that same spot, because Mama Bear is going to be looking for your ass.
2: For sure. For sure.
1: I had to look, because I always mess this up. What's the difference between a hatchet and an axe?
2: Oh, a hatchet.
1: Lindsay.
2: Okay.
0: I don't know, really. I mean, a hatchet is probably more... I don't know.
1: Listen, I didn't know either. I had to look it up. The handle's longer.
0: Okay.
1: Essentially.
0: Mm-hmm. That's it.
1: That's pretty much it.
2: Yeah, a little pocket size axe is all it is.
1: Yeah, it's compact. Yeah. And you put it in a backpack would make it a hatchet.
2: Yeah.
0: Okay.
1: Because we can't, you know, demean the axe.
0: Yeah.
2: And some axes have dual blades.
1: Right.
2: On each side.
1: Right.
2: Right.
1: Because if you're really trying to, like, chop down trees, you got to go back and forth.
2: Right.
1: You don't have a double header.
0: Yeah.
1: All right. We got to take a break. We'll be back.
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2: Good morning, Corbin. Remember the story of the woman who got pulled over for going like 108 in a 65 just so she could get home and watch Love Island?
1: Oh, yeah.
2: You know, I was hating on her at first, and then I started watching Love Island last night.
1: I thought you were already into that show.
2: I was, and I took a break, and I'm back. And it is crazy good.
1: Is it good enough to do 108 miles an hour home to?
2: I mean,
1: would you speed to get home to watch it recorded?
2: No,
1: I would not. That's the thing, right? It's not live, so you're not missing anything.
2: But is there a show that you're like, oh, it must be a game because anymore, you know what I mean? Nothing's really live.
0: Yeah, there's not one thing bit TV-wise that I would speed for I just record it.
2: Yeah, same. If there were no recordings, if we're no DVRs.
1: Yeah, no, I'm really trying to cut down on my run-ins with the police.
2: Right, yeah. Right.
0: Get it down to zero?
1: Yeah, there's not. It's just a TV show.
2: Nothing's worth it. No.
0: No, I like my money.
2: Yes. Right. Yes, and your right to drive.
0: Yes.

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1: It's time for Big Mad Morning Show's top list. 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
2: This week's top list are the top beer drinking scenes in movies. Lindsay, what do you got?
3: All right, coming in at number five for me is Titanic. When Rose sneaks down to the lower cabins of the ship and parties with the pores of the ship.
2: It looks, they made that look fun.
3: Yeah, they did. And she slams a beer and dances on the table and she shows off her real woman moves on her tippy toes. And she pretty much drinks Jack under the table because she's a badass.
4: Jack the actor, not drinking Jack Daniels under the table,
3: right.
4: Hiding.
3: Yeah.
2: She doesn't drink him under the table. She gets more drunk than he does. That's why he gets her out of there.
3: Yeah, but she was slamming him, and it was a good scene. It was fun. Number four on my list is Jaws. Show me the way to go home. When they're all in the cabin of the boat, and they're just hammered drunk with the help of a bottle of beer. And I read somewhere that they actually were drunk in that scene, like in real life. Number three for me would have to be Dazed and Confused. The power of the keg. It brings everyone together, the jocks, the stoners, the nerds. It's the perfect drinking scene when they're all in the woods gathering around the keg.
2: You've not seen that movie, have you?
3: Yeah. It's the keg.
2: Am I wrong, Gimpy?
3: It brings everyone together.
4: Well, there's a lot that's going on.
3: And the whole movie is focused around beer, really.
4: Yeah, well, beer and weed.
2: Weed.
3: Yeah. But that's for sure.
2: The scene has a pivotal thing.
4: That's when the nerd gets in the fight with
2: No. Like, it's not described as the keg party.
4: No. It's the gathering at the Moon Tower.
2: Right. I was going to see if she knew, but yeah.
4: Yeah.
3: And then number two on my list is Old School. Will Ferrell and the beer bong moment. I'll do one. Got a big day tomorrow, but I'll do one. He's going to do one. Oh, it's so good. Fill it up again. It's so good. Once it touches your lips, it's so good.
2: Yeah. Great scene.
3: And then number one on my list, because the line is so memorable, and I feel like it just, everyone quoted it, especially when they were young and after seeing Can't Hardly Wait. And the nerd is drinking beer from the keg and spits it out. And he's like, the beer's gone bad. Nobody drink the beer. And then he gets so drunk and you see him in another scene. And he's like, I have no legs. And he's just wasted.
2: That's number one, huh?
3: For me, yeah.
2: Okay.
3: Oh, I did have an honorable mention.
2: Nope.
3: It's not a scene of drinking, though.
2: Well, then we really don't want to hear it.
3: Okay.
2: Because that's not the topic. Maybe when we're done.
3: Yeah.
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21: This is Jana Kramer from Wind Down with Jana Kramer. Hey, quick question for the parents listening right now. 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
1: Sounds like a good time. Good morning, Corbin. I think I got a list here of like things that people miss when they're doing their weekly cleaning. And I'm curious because you are the clean freak in on the show, right?

0: else we have here? The washing machine gasket. Is that something you guys wash regularly?
1: Again, quarterly or yearly?
0: I have never washed my washing machine gasket before.
2: I've looked for mine. I don't know where it is.
0: Well, it's right there in your washing machine.
1: It happens when we get older. is it a front loading Gimpy or is it a topper?
0: Mine's a top loader.
1: Is yours a front loader or topper?
2: Top.
1: Yeah, I think they're more referring to the gasket on a front load.
0: Okay, that makes
1: sense.
0: And
1: those do get incredibly nasty.
0: Okay, refrigerator handles and appliance buttons.
2: Every day.
1: On the reg.
0: Yeah, that makes sense because they'd be in touch to buy everything. And you all got a house full of people, so.
2: Yeah.
1: And stainless steel, so it shows every single fingerprint.
0: Cabinet doors, kitchen cabinet doors and such?
2: Always, because they're white.
0: Weekly. Yeah, makes sense. Dusting around the house, like regular dusting weekly?
2: Probably more than weekly.
0: Really?
2: Like twice a week.
1: I don't. I'm not a duster. My wife is a nerd about that, and so I don't even put any energy or thoughts into it.
0: I have to because the horse is bringing so much dirt. And then lastly here, well, I've got two more. Shower curtains and liners and bath mats.
2: Bath mats, not weekly. Like, just the mat that you get out of the shower?
0: Yeah, and the one that sits in front of the toilet?
2: Yeah, not weekly, probably monthly on those.
0: Really?
2: Yeah.
1: She said probably.
0: Which means she's not sure.
2: And what was the other one?
0: The shower curtain liners.
2: Okay, so I don't wash those, I throw them away.
0: That makes sense.
1: Yeah.
2: And replace them.
1: We have one shower curtain liner, the rest are all doors.
0: Okay, that makes sense.
1: So probably should throw it away.
0: Yeah.
1: But rugs weekly.
0: Yeah. I do my rugs weekly, and my shower curtain liner is so disgusting I should throw it out, but I'm poor, you know, and can't afford the 98 cents for a new one. So, and lastly here, lampshades. Do you dust your lampshades, clean off your lampshades?
1: No.
2: I vacuum mine.
0: No. Really? Mm-hmm. I do. I have to dust mine off because, you know, they're in the living room, and that's what people see when they come in. So, hey, there's some things that you should probably think about when you're cleaning.
1: Especially if you own horses.
0: Yes.
1: In your house.
0: Yes.

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Juneteenth is tomorrow, and that means some really good food trucks are going to be in town for their sixth annual Juneteenth on the East. 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
1: We love hearing from you guys, and I want you to answer this question with the iHeartRadio app using the red talkback mic or text BMMS and the answer to this question to 82945. If you could steal $1 million and no one would know and you wouldn't get caught, would you do it?
2: I'd love to say no, but I think I would.
3: You were goddamn right I would. Yeah. In a heartbeat. Papa needs cash.
1: Yeah. I wouldn't, because I'm a karma person. Mm-hmm. I believe that's going to come back twofold. In a recent survey, they said that 60% of people wouldn't steal $1 million if they were never caught.
3: I think those people are lying. What if this is your gift from karma?
2: Exactly.
3: Like, you've done some cool things in your life, some good things, help out the homeless, you know, not beat your kids or whatever.
1: Yeah.
3: And it's like, here's a gift. Here's $1 million for you.
1: Yeah.
2: But you're stealing it. So it's not like you're finding it. But what if you
3: it's
2: steal
3: not,
2: it
3: still
2: and
3: stealing.
2: You're still helping others with it? You're like Robin Hood with the money.
1: Yeah, you're justifying why. Then what? Yeah. Then why would you steal it?
3: Because you want to help others.
2: Because you want to help yourself.
1: You can
2: and
1: help others without stealing $1 million. Sure.
2: But if the others that are in the need of help need money, then here we go.
1: Yeah.
2: I'm going to bless you.
1: I love the way you're trying to justify it. 20% said they were not sure if they would do it. So you'd let us know, what would you do if you could steal $1 million and not get caught? BMMS and whatever that is to 82945, or use the red talkback mic when you're listening to us on the iHeartRadio app.

Q94.7, Oklahoma's classic rock. Welcome to your Thursday, June 18th. Hopefully it's your Friday because you're off tomorrow for Juneteenth. Here's John Lennon.

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Panama from Van Halen. 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

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Sting just wrapped up performing at the Metropolitan Opera House in New York City with The Last Ship. And in an interview, he said how crazy, because when he first started out, he was with The Police, who I just played, playing a small club known as CBGB's. Here's Lenny Kravitz.

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0: to be September 18th and 19th, but the festival will be happening, which is pretty cool, with BTS, Benson Boone, Cardi B, the Goo Goo Dolls, Kenny Chesney, Lainey Wilson, Muse, Weezer, Snoop Dogg, and so many bands. 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

Oklahoma's classic rock, Q94.7. Well, have you heard? Mickey D's is bringing back a dessert that was very, very popular, but hasn't been in Mickey D's, McDonald's, since 1992. Do you know what is back? I'll tell you in about 15 to 20 minutes.

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1: Start me up from the Rolling Stones. Did you hear Mick Jagger? He was in Oxford. 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Can you imagine? It's almost like a joke. 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Here's Nirvana.

0: Q94.7. People are strange from the Doors. Well, Robbie Krieger, a remaining Door, is going to perform the Doors' last album, L.A. Woman, at the Whiskey A Go-Go on July 25th. That is pretty cool. 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

Q94.7, Oklahoma's classic rock. Marianne left a message with the talkback mic. She loves Evanescence. Well, here you go.

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Shot in the Dark from Ozzy Osbourne on your Thursday. This is actually a great song, but good advice. Don't look back. From Boston, you should always keep your eyes moving forward. 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

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Today after 5, you got a chance to win $2,500. 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

0: 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So coming up at 5, we get your chance to hear a keyword. 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
1: 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Yeah, yeah.

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Tons of Green Day fans thought this song was about 9/11. It was actually about when Billy Joe Armstrong lost his dad, and he didn't want to wake up. So-

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There is a new king of the burger wars. Or at least, you know, fast food. Who's top of the food chain? We'll tell you about it coming up on Q94.7.

0: 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So what gives you the dating ick? You know, the icky things? We're going to talk about this coming up.
1: Rumors spread around in that Texas town. About to check outside the game. You know what I'm talking about. Just let me know if you want to go to that whole mile on the range. They got a lot of nice girls.

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So what gives you the dating ick? 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

0: 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The dating ick is a real thing. It's a feeling you get when you're dating somebody and they do the same thing that everybody that pisses you off does. 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
0: Or they were drunk last time you hooked up and they're like, oh, I don't remember your address. 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

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It's J-Rod. 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

0: Bahamas Classic Rock is Q94.7. A tourist was killed after a horse-drawn carriage flips over in New York City. And no, it was not during the Knicks parade for their NBA championship. 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

is Q94.7. There is a Linkin Park movie coming out, and it talks about the death of Chester Bennington and then getting back with Emily Armstrong and the From Zero project and how they've moved forward, not on. It's kind of cool. It's being theater soon.

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0: 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A buddy of mine, Austin, is going to Vegas to go see the Scorpions. He's going with family, too. And I'm like, that'll be fun over at Planet Hollywood with your family. Grandma, what song do you want to hear?
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